0: John Tesh, thank you for joining us for more Intelligence for Your Life on Omaha's greatest hits, 99.9 KGOR. My name is John Tesh, here with you always to bring you Intelligence for Your Life. Let's talk about our skin, shall we? Nobody should be dying from skin cancer. I just had a bunch of, what was it? What did they call that thing? It wasn't melanoma, but it was the next best thing. Is what the doctor said. If you're going to have skin cancer, this is the one. And they dug a little deep in there and they got it out, which was great. I had no idea it was there. So we should all be concerned about protecting ourselves from skin cancer. And you know you should wear sunscreen to reduce your risk. But there's another way to make your sunscreen even more effective, and that is to eat plenty of watermelon. I can do this. A half cup a day has been proven to lower sun sensitivity and prevent free radical damage that leads to sun damage, wrinkles, and age spots. It's down to the powerhouse antioxidant lycopene. You know lycopene, it gives watermelon its red color. Lycopene ends up absorbing both UVA and UVB radiation, but you have to keep eating it because it takes a couple of weeks for your skin to become more photoprotective because of its turnover rate. Another watermelon bonus, its vitamin C content helps repair damaged skin cells and redness too. So watermelon is officially the perfect summer snack for your skin.
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0: Coming up, prominent psychologist Dr. Rick Hansen believes in these crazy times, the most important trait we need to survive is resilience. But he also says it's a trait that requires practice. So in a moment, I'm going to break down Dr. Hansen's top strategies for practicing and building resilience.
2: You know, you make me feel so good inside.

99.9 KGOR. Relax, unwind, and feel good tonight with Omaha's greatest hits and the John Tesh Radio Show. Let's talk about one of my favorite topics. It's building resilience, how to do it. According to psychologist Dr. Rick Hansen, resilience is what you need

Most of what people fear is the unknown. The more you learn, the less you have to fear. Like that with the cancer journey for me. And then spend 10 minutes a day centering yourself, say by sitting alone, practicing deep breathing techniques, or taking a long walk. The goal? Focus on something only you can control. When you know you have a centering strategy to use at any time, it helps reduce the stress you'll feel when life starts spiraling out of control. One more thing. Do whatever you can to help others. Sounds counterintuitive, but the more you

0: dogs, if their favorite ball accidentally rolls under a couch, most will look at you as if to say, can you get it? Where'd it go? So score one for the cats, right? However, dogs have more emotional intelligence. You probably guessed that already, right? In fact, a study by animal behavior experts at the University of London found that dogs are much better at reading a person's mood, whether they're happy, sad, angry, or playful. And they do it by hearing the sound of our voice and reading our facial expressions. That's a cognitive ability only shown previously in primates. It helps explain why dogs make such amazing therapy pets. But does any of this settle the debate of which pet is smarter? Researchers say that's like comparing apples to oranges because both pets are smart in their own ways, but they've both evolved to get humans to give them lots of love and food, which actually sounds pretty darn brilliant to me.
1: It's intelligence for your life. See you.

This is the John Tesh Radio Show on Omaha's greatest hits, 99.9 KGOR. Personal question for you. Do you brush your teeth in the shower? Well, you might want to reconsider and go back to brushing at the sink. And here's why. A toothbrush stored in the shower will not clean your teeth as effectively because heat and humidity weaken the bristles, making them significantly less able to remove plaque and other debris. Dr. Perul Jua Makkad is doctor of dental surgery. She says toothbrushes last longer stored in a cool, dry place. And she says we should replace our toothbrush every 4 months, or if the bristles look frayed, bent,

greatest hits, 99.9 KGOR. I'm John Tesh. This is Intelligence for Your Life. Research is telling us our guts can help determine our intelligence. Listen, a new study in the Journal of Frontiers in Psychiatry is all about this. The research shows our stomach and intestines play a massive role in determining how smart we are. Specifically, researchers analyzed the gut microbes of adults aged 28 to 98 and compared them to each person's IQ and happiness levels. Here's the result. The more diverse a participant's gut bacteria were, the happier and smarter they tended to be. What's the connection? Well, lots of studies have shown a strong link between our gut health and our emotional health. It's partly because a diverse gut helps lower our stress. And researchers found that when our gut contains mostly good bacteria from eating a healthy diet and lots of fiber, there's greater neural activity in brain areas linked to memory and attention. But when our gut contains mostly harmful bad bacteria, the opposite is true. Bottom line, ready? Consider this another excuse to eat the widest variety of healthy foods you can, not processed foods, not sugar, because that'll provide a diversity of gut bacteria, proof.

0: Thanks for listening to Omaha's Greatest Hits, 99.9 KGOR and the John Tesh Radio Show. It is time to talk about the hottest flavors right now in North America. I'm John Tesh with your Intelligence for Your Life. Two of the hottest flavors, of course, pumpkin. Searches on Yelp for pumpkin latte and pumpkin spice latte are up about 300%, happens every year. But another trending flavor is mango. All these searches are up between 50 and 150%. Mango soft serve, mango sticky rice, wow, and mango matcha. And the end of summer brings a lot of decluttering. Yelp says the end of summer rivals spring cleaning season, and there are increased searches for junk removal and hauling, yard sales, furniture donation, and weirdly enough, hoarder cleaning.
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0: Coming up, when we enter a room, people can judge how confident we are within 0.2 seconds, which is faster than you can blink. So in a moment, I'll share ways to appear more confident and make a better first impression, according to Harvard psychologist Dr. Amy

back-to-school season, proof that teachers don't get paid enough. Explaining the difference between there, and there 900 times. Omaha's greatest hits, 99.9 KGOR.

0: 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Plenty of feel-good music, Omaha's greatest hits, and helpful hints, too, here on the John Tesh Radio Show. So did you know that when we enter a room, people can judge how confident we are within 0.2 seconds, which is faster than you and I can blink? And if you're feeling nervous, they can hear it in your voice immediately. So here's how to appear more confident, even if you don't feel that way, and make a great first impression. First, take up a lot of space. Dr. Amy Cuddy, a social psychologist at the Harvard Business School, and we have her stuff on the show all the time, she says humans and animals show their top dog by standing tall, extending their arms and legs, and looking physically larger than everybody else. And her research suggests that standing like a superhero, hands on hips, legs shoulder width apart, can make other people see you as more powerful while simultaneously tricking your brain into feeling more confidence. You can get the same effect by leaning back in a chair with your hands clasped behind your head, or in a meeting, spreading your materials across a desk. Because even if your body isn't taking up more space, your stuff is, and that signals power. Here's one more confidence booster. Wear your lucky shirt. I do. Research from the University of Cologne found that volunteers who had a lucky shirt performed better on tests and set higher goals for themselves than participants without one.
1: Intelligence for your life with John Tesh.
0: In just a moment, how a bigger belly is now connected to our risk for dementia.
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0: This song is running on the original factory batteries, so we'll probably need to swap in a new pair of AA's in a song or two. Just FYI.
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0: conclusion, which was based on a study of more than 5,000 adults over the age of 60, it found that those with higher waist-to-hip ratios, which is a nice way of saying bigger bellies, had worse cognitive skills. For example, in tests measuring memory, judgment, spatial awareness, and other thinking skills, researchers found a direct link between larger stomachs and worse scores. And because these cognitive skills also decline in people with dementia, researchers concluded that obesity raises our risk for and accelerates the development of dementia. Are you still with me? Okay, one of the easiest ways to protect your brain and avoid brain-damaging inflammation is to simply focus on getting down to and maintaining a healthy weight as soon as possible. According to this new study, your brain health depends on that.
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0: waking you up, making you feel good. This is the John Tesh Radio Show on Omaha's greatest hits, 99.9 KGOR. John Tesh with you, just saying sweet dreams because you're going to have them. Here's an excuse to buy yourself a bunch of roses. You're going to have sweet dreams at night. According to University Hospital Mannheim in Germany, people who inhaled the scent of roses while they slept, they had more deep sleep, they had more positive dreams. In fact, their dreams were 3 times more pleasant because the brain region that controls smell, the limbic system, is also in charge of our emotions. The positive smell unlocks positive emotions. When you wake up, you feel good, and you get more feel-good serotonin throughout the day.
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Relax, unwind, and feel good tonight with Omaha's greatest hits and the John Tesh Radio Show. So a growing number of young adults in Gen Z, 18 to 25 years old, are now hiring life coaches, apparently, to help them progress into adulthood. A life coach is, of course, a professional who specializes in helping people get through personal or career challenges. And although life coaches are typically associated with people in middle age, young adults are hiring now. They're hiring them for help with issues from wanting to fit in at college to succeeding at a new job and relationship problems. Today's life coaches are also helping young adults with social media struggles and even self-esteem. So the professional hiring site Bidvine says it has seen a 280% surge over the past year in life coach bookings, and more than half of those were made by people 18 to 25 years old. Gen Z say they like life coaching because it has a less intense atmosphere than therapy. And life coaches can offer advice, whereas therapists often want their patients to come up with their own conclusions and solutions. Connie Enriquez is a life coach who specializes in young adults. She tells us Gen Z is more receptive to help because they aren't set in their ways. What would take an older adult 6 months to absorb and change, a young adult can do in a month. If you'd like to find a life coach, go to coachfederation.org.

0: 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It is time to talk about the science of our cravings. John Tesh with you. You know, for years we've heard if you're craving something crunchy like chips, have something healthy that's also crunchy like carrot sticks. But you never get the same satisfaction, and eventually you just eat the chips, right? Well, here's why the advice doesn't work and what to do instead. According to a new study in psychological science, it's better to choose something that's the opposite of what you're craving instead of trying to fulfill the craving by choosing something similar. When people in the study chose a substitute that differed from their craving, they felt more satisfied and they ate less of it. Why would this be? Because when we try to satisfy an ice cream craving with something creamy like Greek yogurt, we draw too many direct comparisons, and the healthy Greek yogurt option doesn't measure up and we feel unsatisfied. So, next time you have a craving, have something that's the polar opposite. So if you want chips, that's when you should choose the yogurt. You won't be mentally tallying up how it compares to chips, and you'll find your choice more satisfying.
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1: All right, my friends, it is time to give you a super boost of creativity. All you have to do is fall asleep for about 15 seconds. You're like, what are you talking about? That's what I thought before I saw this piece. The very first stage of falling asleep, it's called hypnagogia, and spending just 15 seconds in that state will triple your capacity for creative problem solving directly afterward. This is the conclusion of research from the Paris Brain Institute. It's a technique used by artist Salvador Dali and inventor Thomas Edison when they needed inspiration. So they would fall asleep while holding a small object in their hands, which would then clatter to the floor and wake them up just as they started to doze off. And then they'd go straight to work. Because that hazy stage right between consciousness and sleep, it sparks creativity. This is amazing, right? So scientists say there is a creative sleep sweet spot during which individuals are asleep enough to access otherwise inaccessible parts of their brain, but not so far gone, so far asleep, that the material they're focused on is lost. Creativity. Fall asleep for as little as 15 seconds, and now you know how to do it.
2: 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When I

0: 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From our health and wellness files, quick tip for you. If your back is hurting, turn up the heat. Doctors at the Mayo Clinic saying that warming up a sore back provides 33% more pain relief than taking ibuprofen or acetaminophen. And it often works within about 20 minutes. That's because heat relaxes tight muscles, increases blood flow to injured tissues, and flushes out pain-triggering compounds. So heat up your back by taking a steamy bath or using a heating pad and get ready for some relief.
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0: 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Plenty of feel-good music, Omaha's greatest hits, and helpful hints, too, here on the John Tesh Radio Show. Alrighty, my intelligent friends, here we go with an incredibly effective way to stop hackers from stealing data from your smartphone. Are you ready? Turn your phone off. Completely shut it down. Wait a few moments, then turn it back on again. That's the tip. That's it. According to Neil Ziering, a cybersecurity expert with the National Security Agency, simply rebooting your phone is the, quote, single best step you can take to protect the personal information on your device. Because most spyware can't survive a simple reboot. It's the equivalent of wiping the slate clean and giving your device a fresh start. And while he can't guarantee your phone will be 100% safe, Ziering says this rebooting process makes it significantly harder for hackers to maintain access to your data. It's why the NSA recommends rebooting your devices at least once a week and never click links or download images and emails and text messages from people you don't know. Those are the most common ways hackers infect your devices in the first place.
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1: Well, experts are telling us if cats were human beings, they'd probably be psychopaths. This is according to a new study from the UK's University of Liverpool. The researchers had nearly 1,000 pet owners rate their cats using human psychological standards. They filled out questionnaires to determine each animal's levels of the three characteristics of a psychopath.

highly excitable. My cat's got all this. Does your cat chase or pick fights with other pets or humans and continue to act out, like biting or scratching, even after you punish them for it? The result? Most cats

99.9 KGOR, Omaha's greatest hits and intelligence for your life. Picking you up, making you feel good. This is the John Tesh Radio Show. Okay, as promised, what do we men crave most when it comes to feeling satisfied in a relationship? Is it communication? Could it be cuddling? Or what about trust? Actually, it's cuddling, big time. This is according to a new Indiana University study. Researchers asked men and women what made them happiest and most fulfilled in their romantic relationships. And time again, people said it was when their partner was, quote, openly affectionate, say by rubbing their backs, cuddling, or simply saying, I love you. Of course, most people associate romantic gestures as being something only women care about, but researchers say it makes sense that we men crave them too, even if we don't say so out loud. Studies have shown that physical acts of touching, including hugging and kissing, trigger the release of oxytocin, the so-called bonding hormone. You know about oxytocin. And couples therapist Marina Williams says a sure sign of a solid bond is when you don't have to ask for attention from your partner, because ideally, they should always make you feel loved and important with both words and actions. This explains why this new study is just the latest to show that even for us men, the key to making us feel happy and satisfied in a relationship is to cuddle us like crazy. Intelligent.

spending your evening with the John Tesh Radio Show on Omaha's greatest hits, 99.9 KGOR. Here's a headline for you. The longer we're awake, the more we eat. This is the conclusion of new research from the Salk Institute for Biological Studies. So they asked participants to take pictures of everything they ate and drank for 3 weeks. And although most people thought they only ate 3 meals a day, the scientists found that almost everybody ate frequently and erratically throughout the day. And about half the people in the study started eating the minute they woke up and kept going until they went.

to bed. But after the initial study was over, the researchers asked some of the people who ate for 15 hours a day to restrict their eating to only 12 hours a day. So they would fast for 12 hours and eat for 12 hours. Incredibly, those participants

Thanks for listening to Omaha's greatest hits, 99.9 KGOR and the John Tesh Radio Show. All right, here's one of those questions. If you're sore after a workout, is it okay to pop an over-the-counter anti-inflammatory pain medication like aspirin or ibuprofen? I use Advil all the time. Well, turns out if our goal is to eventually exercise pain-free, the experts are saying we need to skip the meds and just endure the soreness. Follow me here. This comes from new research from Brigham Young. The folks there found that when we push our limits during exercise, we almost always create tiny tears in our muscle fibers, which is perfectly normal. And one of the ways our body responds to muscle tissue damage is with inflammation and, unfortunately, some pain. But exercise scientist Dr. Robert Heildahl, who led the new study, says this response is actually a good thing because that ultimately helps repair our muscle fibers and makes them stronger. If we continue to exercise on a regular basis, we'll gradually feel less pain and soreness, even when our inflammation levels increase. But all those benefits go out the window if we pop an anti-inflammatory pain pill, because that shuts down the body's normal healing process, and it'll guarantee you'll experience more pain over time, not less. Here's the better plan. Ready? Dr. Heyerdahl recommends easing minor aches and pains with ice. Save the pain meds for when you can't exercise because you've had a serious injury.

0: 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Plenty of feel-good music, Omaha's greatest hits, and helpful hints, too, here on the John Tesh Radio Show. Hey, when you think of summer, what comes to mind? My name is John Tesh. This is Intelligence for Your Summertime. What comes to mind? The smell of burgers grilling, the scent of bug spray, maybe the smell of the ocean, the smell of Hawaiian tropic suntan oil. Well, a big reason why we remember summer so fondly has to do with smell, because in hot weather, do you know this? Hot weather, not only do our noses work better, but the smells are stronger. First of all, odor molecules move a lot faster in hot weather. That's according to olfactory scientist Dr. Pamela Dalton. That means smells travel further on a hot day than a cold day. Also, our noses work better. In cold temperatures, our scent receptors actually retreat a little further into our noses to protect themselves. That means we're more sensitive to smells in hot weather. And aromas can have a powerful effect on our emotions because our olfactory bulb is connected to both the emotional center of our brain and the area where our memories are stored. So when you smell something even once, it does get lodged in your memory. The next time you encounter that smell again, you're mentally transported back to that place in time. This is especially true with smells experienced before the age of 5. It's why somebody can get a feel-good rush from smelling diesel fuel. This reminds them of boating on the lake with their family as a kid. Everybody has their own emotional link to certain summer smells.
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0: Coming up, research shows that the number one way people judge our intelligence is by listening to the way we talk. So in a moment, I'll share some speaking techniques to help you sound even smarter.

school. Nothing says bonding time like yelling, "Put your shoes on!" 12 times before 7 a.m. 99.9 KGOR, Omaha's greatest hits.

0: I'm John Tesh. Thank you for joining us for more Intelligence for Your Life on Omaha's greatest hits, 99.9 KGOR. Right, it's time to be impressive. I mean really impressive. Research shows that the number one way people judge our intelligence is by listening to the way we talk. So here are some common speaking habits to help you sound even smarter than you are. First, know this. Everything starts with projecting confidence. In fact, a study from the research firm Quantified Impressions found that people are twice as likely to be swayed by how we say something than what we actually say. So focus on things like your posture and your vocal projection, your passion talking, because we naturally pay more attention to people who stand or sit up straight, speak loudly and clearly, and act as if they know what they're talking about, even if they don't. Also, try not to use cliches or buzzwords. They make people think you're not creative and you don't have original thoughts. Stop thinking out of the box. And one more way to sound smarter, master the art of silence. Face it, we all know somebody who has an opinion on everything, even topics they know nothing about. That's going to backfire, make you sound uninformed and arrogant. Bottom line, it's often better to keep quiet until you really have something smart to say than to speak up and reveal your ignorance on the topic.
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1: All righty, here we go with a few things in your home that might increase your cortisol levels, also known as the stress hormone. This comes from the UCLA Center of Everyday Lives and Families. We'll start with your kitchen counters. Even if you don't keep food sitting out, any visual clutter on your counters can raise stress levels, like having appliances sitting out, mail that needs to be sorted, and cookbooks. And that stress will make you more likely to overeat and eat unhealthy foods. It's a fact. Another household stressor is bills and financial papers, like your tax return and receipts. According to the American Psychological Association, 75% of us say finances are a significant source of stress in our lives. So seeing those papers lying around is a constant reminder. That's why the experts at UCLA say isolate financial papers in one room of the house. And then the experts say mirrors can be a source of household stress. A report by the Institute of Psychiatry found that looking in a mirror often made people feel stressed about their appearance. Yeah. So you may want to limit mirrors to the bathroom and a full-length one in the bedroom.
2: Intelligence for your life.

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This is the John Tesh Radio Show on Omaha's greatest hits, 99.9 KGOR. All right, my intelligent friends, if you want to feel calmer almost instantly, experts are telling us to eat more tomatoes. According to researchers at the University of Pennsylvania, the compound lycopene in tomatoes, you've heard about it, it helps calm the amygdala. That's the area of the brain that controls anxiety. The result, the more tomatoes you eat, the happier you'll be. That's the formula. And remember this, when tomatoes are cooked, that lycopene is four times easier to absorb, which means lowering your stress could be as easy as having tomato soup, spaghetti marinara, or a glass of tomato juice for breakfast.

0: you up, making you feel good. This is the John Tesh Radio Show on Omaha's greatest hits, 99.9 KGOR. Sorry for the personal question, but did you get in a fight with your significant other recently? We have the magic phrase that's guaranteed to shut down any argument and get you back on track. And it comes from licensed marriage and family therapist, Dr. Rebecca Hendricks. You ready? I see where you're coming from. I see where you're coming from. Why does that phrase work? Because it shows your partner that even if you don't agree, you don't think they're crazy, and you can see things from their perspective. Lets them know you're listening and lets them feel understood. In a recent study, researchers asked real couples to discuss hot-button issues, and regardless of what they were arguing about or who was right, people who felt that their partner understood their point of view felt happier with their relationship overall. Dr. Hendricks says this, don't miss this. One of the biggest problems couples have is holding on too tightly to their views. But when you open up yourself to understanding where your partner is coming from, it becomes a discussion, not an argument. Here's the phrase again. I see where you're coming from.
1: Intelligence for your life.

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1: Hey, it's Christina. We are so happy to have you here on this Feel Good Friday. So tell me some awesome news. Instagram, Facebook, Christina on air. What you got for

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1: Hey, it's Christina. Well, it's official. The next tropical storm in the Atlantic will be named Dolly. It's the fourth storm of the season. We've had Arthur, Bertha, Cristobal. So the National Hurricane Center plans to use Dolly for the next system that reaches the next tropical storm strength. It's not response to Dolly's passing. The name Dolly was chosen in the early 1990s. Talk about ironic timing.

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1: Hey, it's Christina on a Feel Good Friday. 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
1: Not sure if you heard, but Duke Cannon has recently teamed up with Mountain Dew for a whole line of products. 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
1: Back to school season used to just mean a new backpack and a box of crayons, and now it's a whole balloon arch and a parade, themed breakfast, professional photo shoot. 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By the way, if you want to see my 4-year-old twins, check it out on my Instagram, Christina On Air.

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1: Hey, hey, it's Christina. 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According to a new report, Google searches for quiet destinations have increased 1,000% since last year. And that sounds about right.

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1: Hey, it is Christina. 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
1: Hi, it's Christina. Oh my goodness, Saturday Night Live is in the process of finding new cast members. So they're doing casting showcases happening across three cities, and now the lucky comedians are getting the call. 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
1: You've got some great news. I want to hear about it. Or maybe, you know, just little things that have been making you happy, Allie.
2: 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Just a Aww. Little thing, like a jar of pickles or something like that.
1: Yes. I am like the happiest girl alive when I get a Cinnabon. You know what I'm saying?
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1: Hey, it's Christina. Well, not sure you heard, but Dolly Parton's music legacy includes one last surprise for fans. It's an unreleased song called My Place in History, and it's locked in a chestnut box at Dollywood's Dreammore Resort in Tennessee. The box will stay closed until

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1: We've lost a few legends this week, not only Dolly Parton, of course. I feel like I've been watching her clips online all week. Tim Curry, of course, known as Dr. Frankenfurter in the Rocky Horror Picture Show. 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
1: So Martha Stewart is giving her grilling tips. She said, skip the marinade on the grill. It just drips under the flames and causes flare-up and burnt chicken. 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
1: Hi, it's Christina. All right, so yesterday you have quite the story for us, Kelly. What happened now?
2: 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My neighbor just rang my doorbell and he brought me fresh tomatoes and cucumbers. 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
1: 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Well, enjoy your salad later. And, you know, 'tis the season.
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1: Hi, it's Christina. Good morning. We've got some UB40 coming up. Let's do Steeler's Wheel, Stuck in the Middle with you. 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
1: 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But don't you worry, we'll have tickets for both night shows, okay? And your next chance to win this morning at 9 a.m.
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3: Rain and construction, making it a little difficult to travel along I-80 between 680 and 480 if you're westbound. That construction begins at about 72nd, right up to 84th Street. The exit to 84th Street remains closed. Construction at Giles on I-80 westbound still in place. That right lane is closed. 120th remains closed, Fort to Military. That's a look at your roads. I'm Lucy Chapman.
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16: Heads up for a few spotty thundershowers early this morning. We'll get some clearing into the afternoon, then a warm high of 86 with a south wind at 5 to 15, a few gusts up to 20, and a little more humidity today. Increasing clouds tonight down to 68 for the low, 30% chance of some morning showers and storms on Saturday. Afternoon clearing, windy, and a high of 95. From the First Alert 6 Weather Center, I'm Senior Chief Meteorologist Rusty Lord.
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0: Meredith Michaels, happy Champagne Friday. How you doing this early in the morning?
1: Whoa. I'm doing great, David. Good morning.
0: Coming in hot.
1: Yes, I love a Friday. I love every day of the week, but Friday is just so special because, you know, I love glitter. I love sparkles, and I love bubbles.
0: And I love it when the smartest listeners in the world celebrate Champagne Friday with us. Roll that first talk back of the day.
2: Good morning, DJ and Eminem. This is Connie. Just wanted to wish you guys a happy Champagne Friday to you and all the listeners.
0: So there you go. I love it. Not only for us, but the listeners as well. What do we have coming up bright and early this morning?
1: Okay, I saw something that blew my mind about dishwashers. It's a dishwashing tip, and I've got that coming up.
0: I love these life hacks. We'll get into that. We also have a lot of Champagne Friday wishes happening on the talkback line. You just heard one of them. We got game time right around 7:40, and if you can stick around to 8:40, you'll be rewarded with a smile.
1: Yes, and if it's your birthday, you're really going to love it because I've got a birthday-themed good news.
0: All right, stay with us and happy Champagne Friday from all of us here at iHeartRadio and David and Meredith in the morning.
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4: Well, traffic is still light on I-80 between 680 and 480. That construction should be very close if it's not already wrapped up on I-80 westbound at 84th Street. If you're heading to the airport on the north route, you're going to want to use Sorensen to the Stores Expressway. Pershing is closed. Dick Collins Road, right off 680 and 30th, that three-way intersection, all the way up to Craig Avenue. That's a look at your roads. I'm Lucy Chapman.
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8: NFL preseason action. The 49ers beat the Raiders. Number one draft pick Fernando Mendoza struggled, and Raiders coach Clint Kubiak not saying whether Mendoza or veteran Kirk Cousins will be his week one starter. Steelers lost to the Bills. Steelers coach Mike McCarthy says he may keep four QBs on his roster. Veterans Aaron Rodgers and Mason Rudolph and youngsters Will Howard and Drew Aller. All NFL teams have to be at the 53-man limit by Sunday night. I'm Matt McCoy.
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0: 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Okay, David, people have strong feelings about dishwasher habits.
1: Yes.
0: How to load it, where to put the plates, where do the cups go? Do you rinse it? Do you do this and that? There's different rules for different households.
1: There was even discussion on where to put the tablet. Do you throw it in willy-nilly? Or do you put it in that little drawer tab, the little flap in the door?
0: Know you could go willy-nilly.
1: Yeah, but I heard the other day you're not supposed to do that.
0: Okay.
1: It melts it and dissolves it too quickly.
0: Yeah, so here's the deal. This particular story is about rinsing dishes. I do not rinse dishes. I scrape off any big, huge chunks. I'm not an animal. But I'm not going to wash the dishes to put them in the dishwasher. And guess what? I'm sharing this story because your girl was right.
1: All right.
0: Here's the deal, you guys. Apparently, there is a sensor inside that can tell when the water is cloudy versus clear, meaning it needs to work harder. And this has to do with how much gunk is on your plates and stuff.
1: Yeah.
0: So if you have clean dishes, it changes that turbidity sensor.
1: Okay.
0: All right. So over time, you're teaching your washer, you don't have to work that hard because these dishes are pretty clean.
1: Meanwhile, the lasagna pan in the back is not getting the proper treatment.
0: That's correct. So if you don't believe this, they are saying, check it out. Try it. Test it over a week or two. Run it regularly, but just don't rinse. Scrape off, but don't rinse.
1: Yes.
0: And they're saying don't skimp on good detergent.
1: Okay.
0: So those are the two factors. So I love this, and I feel like we bought our house 6 years ago now, 5 years ago, and this is an older dishwasher, so we are not replacing this thing.
1: Right.
0: My husband's like, how does this thing work so good? I'm like, I don't know. Now I know.
1: Sometimes the older appliances last longer, work better. So this is a great life hack. I mean, you just saved a lot of time for a lot of people there.
0: That's right. So blame the turbidity sensors.
1: Whatever that is.
0: And check it out. I can't wait for you guys to let me know if this is working or not. Here's a couple more tips real quick.
1: Okay.
0: Preheat the water by turning on the hot water in the sink. Let it run for a little bit.
1: I can do that.
0: I've already been doing that. Load the dishwasher correctly.
1: Well.
0: Insert your opinion here.
1: That's the jury's still out.
0: Use good quality dishwasher detergent. Now, if you do this and it's not cleaning all the way, now it's time to talk to a repairman. Don't replace it completely. But there you go, guys. Here's for the no rinsing team, no rinse.
1: And maybe later this morning you'll have a tip for the dishwasher standing right here with 2 feet.
0: Mm-hmm.
1: But thank you for that. Awesome.
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4: From the A1 United Heating, Air, and Electrical Time Saver Traffic Center, here's a look at your roads.
5: That construction on I-80 westbound at 84th Street's wrapped up. That exit is now open. Traffic is definitely filling in. You've got wet streets out there. Give yourself a little extra stopping distance. And Pershing remains closed between Dick Collins Road. That's going to be that freeway intersection right off 680 all the way up to Craig Avenue. Use Sorensen to the Stores Expressway if you're heading to the airport. That's a look at your roads. I'm Lucy Chapman.
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0: 99.9 KGOR, Omaha's greatest hits. Follow along on Facebook and Instagram. You can come inside the studio with us from time to time. Today we'll be popping a cork. That will be on Facebook and Instagram. Let's see here. Oh, another talkback just came in, and it has to do with champagne and dishes.
1: Hey, happy Champagne Friday, guys. Remember, scrape, don't rinse. Have a great weekend. Bye.
0: There you go.
2: She's on board. It sounds like she's at the front of the line.
0: Put that on a t-shirt.
2: Scrape, don't rinse, baby.
0: Although if you put that on a t-shirt, somebody may think it's something else.
2: Is that
0: which
2: my teeth or I'm, what's going on?
0: Oh, yeah. I was thinking a another area. Let's see here. Christ, it looks like. K-R-I-S-T. Thanks for the talk back. The transcription, a hopping cork popping champagne Friday from Christopher. Y'all take a chill today. Have a great weekend. I have to be careful with the transcription.
2: Yes.
0: Because they don't always get it right.
2: That's right.
0: It's one of the things I love on Instagram is watching how they totally screw up.
2: Completely butcher it, especially if you have like a little slang going on, yeah, or if you have a, like you're speaking loosely.

0: with an accent, yeah, they butcher it so bad, and it's one of my favorites.
1: All right, Christopher, let me play the real thing now that it's all queued up here.
2: Hoppin', cork poppin', champagne Friday from Christopher. Y'all take a chill today. Have a great weekend.
1: Yeah.
0: Yeah.
1: It got it right.
3: The best way to kick off your weekend. Champagne Friday with David and Meredith in the morning. From the A1 United Heating, Air, and Electrical Time Saver Traffic Center, here's a look at your roads.
4: 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The Dodge Expressway, JFK, 480 into the downtown area, and I-80 between 680 and 480. If you're heading to the airport, Pershing is closed from Dick Collins Boulevard to Craig Avenue, so you're going to want to use Sorenson to the Stores Expressway. You're also going to see delays with that ongoing road work out on 275 at Dodge for the roundabout. That is still closed there. That's a look at your roads. I'm Lucy Chapman.
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6: Heads up for a few spotty thundershowers early this morning. We'll get some clearing into the afternoon, then a warm high of 86 with a south wind at 5 to 15, a few gusts up to 20, and a little more humidity today. Increasing clouds tonight down to 68 for the low, 30% chance of some morning showers and storms on Saturday. Afternoon clearing, windy, and a high of 95. From the First Alert 6 Weather Center, I'm Senior Chief Meteorologist Rusty Lord.
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0: Friday edition of your Hurry Up Headlines are next. Hey, it's the news you need to get you up to speed.
1: You handle that, and I'm going to take this champagne straight to the brain.
0: Okay, this should be interesting. Next.

0: 99.9 KGOR, Omaha's greatest hits. Eminem, a happy champagne Friday to you and yours.
1: And right back at you. Oh, that made me feel like this was Christmas time. To you and yours.
0: To you and yours. It is not Christmas time. It is time to get people in the know.
1: And out the dough.
0: Let's hit them.
2: Hit them with the hurry up headlines.
1: All right, we are less than a week or so away from football, both pro and college, being back, baby.
0: Yeah, hooray sports.
1: But NFL just made a big announcement. They are ending the Pro Bowl games and instead will focus on honoring players who earn Pro Bowl selections. Starting this season, 88 players will be named Pro Bowlers in late December with no replacement players added later. There will no longer be an AFC versus NFC game, but the traditional Pro Bowl dates back to 1938.
0: Uber is adding a new safety feature that will let some parents live stream their teen's ride home in real time. This will be happening from the driver's front-facing phone camera. It's part of Uber's teen accounts for riders aged 13 to 17. Don't worry, the encrypted video disappears when the trip ends and cannot be replayed later. There's a nationwide rollout planned in the coming weeks. What is happening at the grocery stores? The probe into lettuce-related cyclospores is now widening to 20 states.
1: Oh, well, I hate to pile on and technically double dip, but Whole Foods is recalling over 10 dip products across 13 states due to contaminated jalapenos. So listen, if you have any type of pineapple salsa, even their guacamole dip with no tomatoes, there's a bunch here. And you can just Google Whole Foods product recalls and it takes you right to the entire list.
0: I'm just going to start eating dirt.
1: You know what's never made me sick? Diet Coke.
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4: Well, that morning rush is starting to get underway now on the Dodge Expressway, the JFK, I-80, all the usual spots. But you've got some trouble spots out there. That construction on 75, both north and southbound, is both bridges at 370 and at Cape Heart. And traffic seems to be moving fairly well through there, but a crash at 29th and Leavenworth. You're going to want to avoid that. That's a look at your roads. I'm Lucy Chapman.
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1: .9 KGOR. Happy Champagne Friday. We're going to be popping a cork this morning. The talkback line blows up on Friday. And if you're not familiar with it, we'll make a little instructional video on how to do it. It's a piece of cake. iHeartRadio app. At the top, there's also a microphone. That's always going to be there, that red dot. Tap that and come right to the studio with us.
2: What I do like is you don't have to panic. If you don't like your message, it gives you a second to back out of it.
1: Yeah.
2: Or send it on over and it will come to us. So it doesn't automatically go on the air. So don't freak out or anything.
1: Oh, yeah.
2: But send it. We'd love to hear your little voices.
1: How about some fun with audio?
2: I love it.
1: I found this yesterday. And, you know, I didn't know the world needed this, but evidently it did.
3: Well, as we say in the radio business, if you put that on the radio, people will listen to it. Listen to it.
1: This isn't the actual title of this, but I'm going to name it Wham Bam Thank You Creed.
2: Oh boy. Okay.
1: Okay. Here we go. When you take Wham and the song, I think it's Higher. Here we go. This works shockingly well.

0: I love it.
1: I didn't know the world needed that, but I think it does.
0: I think we need a petition to get that in our rotation. That was awesome.
1: I was shocked when I first saw the Instagram reel. I'm like, oh boy, this is going to be a train wreck. And then they even put a graphic up. You just wait for the chorus.
0: I love it. I can be sometimes a curmudgeon about like changing old stuff.
1: Oh, yeah.
0: It's good. This one's good.
1: I had a feeling you'd like it. There you go. A little fun with audio this morning.
2: 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From the A1 United Heating, Air, and Electrical Time Saver Traffic Center, here's a look at your roads.
3: That morning rush is definitely on the Dodge Expressway, the JFK. You're seeing the usual slowdowns as you make your way to I-80. And, of course, Pershing is still closed between Dick Collins and Craig Avenue. Also, watch for big delays if you're coming in from Iowa. That Dodge Street exit 4, is closed, 480 westbound, and 120th closed Fort to Military. That's a look at your roads. I'm Lucy Chapman.
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1: That's right. Let's get ready to play Celebrity Top.
0: It could also be called Who the Heck Was That?
1: And I happen to like this one.

0: Happy Champagne Friday.
1: And we are just about ready for this. It's game time. Here's what we're playing.
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1: Now, I have a two-part challenge for this celebrity talk. That's what we're playing. All you have to do is identify the voice you're about to hear. First one's a little tough. And if we don't get a winner within the first, let's say, half dozen guesses, we'll kick it up a notch and make it a bit easier.
0: Okay.
1: Here is challenge number one for celebrity talk.
3: 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You're going to start right now.
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4: Well, that morning rush is getting underway now, and you've got a couple of trouble spots. 480 westbound, that Dodge Street exit is still closed. It'll be closed through the weekend if you're making your way in from Iowa. 29th and Leavenworth, a crash there. Eastbound 80 at 13th Street, a crash into the median. And, of course, the construction slowing you down on 75 JFK, both north and southbound at Capehart and at 370. That's a look at your roads. I'm Lucy Chapman.
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0: 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The only downside? Our kids' friends are coming over way more often than we'd like. Hey, Jaden, Braden, Zayden, come on in, you guys. Luke, what's up, buddy? How's baseball going? I've got the game streaming in the den. Maybe you can pick up some pointers before we take on Kennedy next week. Ashley A, Ashley D, Ashley... The only downside? Our kids' friends are coming over way more often than we'd like. Hey, Jaden, Braden, Zayden, come on in, you guys. Luke, what's up, buddy? How's baseball going? I've got the game streaming in the den. Maybe you can pick up some pointers before we take on Kennedy next week. Ashley A, Ashley D, Ashley P, is this for a group project again? Because last time it looked a lot like high-speed reality TV research. Hey, Kristen! You got the ring light and the tripod this time. Don't forget to tag the house with the fastest internet. Honey, it's going to be another late one. We're going to need more snacks.
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22: Heads up for a few spotty thundershowers early this morning. We'll get some clearing into the afternoon, then a warm high of 86 with a south wind at 5 to 15, a few gusts up to 20, and a little more humidity today. Increasing clouds tonight down to 68 for the low, 30% chance of some morning showers and storms on Saturday. Afternoon clearing, windy, and a high of 95. From the First Alert 6 Weather Center, I'm Senior Chief Meteorologist Rusty Lohr.
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3: Underage, like I know what that means. Have you ever driven a Lotus? You're going to start right now.
1: All right, let's go to the phones. Hi, good morning. Who is this?
4: This is Dan.
1: Dan, what's your guess for today's celebrity talk?
4: It's the guy that does the cowbell in the SNL skit with Will Ferrell. More cowbell. His name is...
1: I'll tell you.
4: Oh, I can't remember. But it's that dude. That dude. Does that count?
0: You're thinking of Christopher Walken, but that's not it.
1: It's not it.
4: Oh, well, never mind. Have a great day, guys.
0: Thanks for trying.
1: We really appreciate all the calls, and there's people playing for bragging rights on the free iHeartRadio app. Tap the mic and give us a guess. Hey!
5: Is that Richard Gere?
1: Oh, my gosh.
0: Unbelievable.
1: That's crazy. How? How did you get that?
5: Awesome. I don't know. Lucky guess.
0: What's your name?
5: Robert.
0: You recognize where it's from, too?
5: Yeah, it's Julia Roberts' movie. I can't remember the name of it.
1: Pretty Woman.
5: Yes, Pretty Woman.
0: Well, Robert, I am seriously impressed because I had no idea where that was from, and I've seen Pretty Woman at least 10 times.
1: It's actually they're driving, and she's saying, you need to learn to drive a standard H as far as a stick shift. And he's like, have you ever driven a car this expensive?
0: Oh.
1: What do you say, a Lotus?
0: Mm-hmm.
1: This is the one we were going to make it a little easier with.
6: Don't you do it! Don't! I got nowhere else to go!
1: I've used that in conversations
0: That's right.
1: with people. You know, it's like, we going to do something after the movies? I got no place else to go!
0: I know. I love the rest of that scene, too, because he starts to kind of cry, and it's like, is he going to sneeze? Is he doing a Steve Martin impression? What's happening?
1: There's some severe blinking going on for that scene, too. So, thank you for playing Celebrity Talk with DM in the AM.
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3: 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Y'all have a lovely Champagne Friday.
4: 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Happy Champagne Friday. 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
6: Good morning, David and Meredith. Happy Champagne Friday. 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
0: Eminem, a happy Champagne Friday to you and yours.
1: And right back at you. Oh, that made me feel like this was Christmas time. To you and yours.
0: To you and yours. It is not Christmas time. It is time to get people in the know.
1: And out the dough.
0: Let's hit them.
2: Hit them with the hurry up headlines.
1: All right, we are less than a week or so away from football, both pro and college, being back, baby.
0: Yeah, hooray sports.
1: But NFL just made a big announcement. They are ending the Pro Bowl games and instead will focus on honoring players who earn Pro Bowl selections. Starting this season, 88 players will be named Pro Bowlers in late December with no replacement players added later. There will no longer be an AFC versus NFC game, but the traditional Pro Bowl dates back to 1938.
0: Uber is adding a new safety feature that will let some parents live stream their teen's ride home in real time. This will be happening from the driver's front-facing phone camera. It's part of Uber's teen accounts for riders aged 13 to 17. Don't worry, the encrypted video disappears when the trip ends and cannot be replayed later. There's a nationwide rollout planned in the coming weeks. What is happening at the grocery stores? The probe into lettuce-related cyclospores is now widening to 20 states.
1: Oh, well, I hate to pile on and technically double dip, but Whole Foods is recalling over 10 dip products across 13 states due to contaminated jalapenos. So listen, if you have any type of pineapple salsa, even their guacamole dip with no tomatoes, there's a bunch here. And you can just Google Whole Foods product recalls and it takes you right to the entire list.
0: I'm just going to start eating dirt.
1: You know what's never made me sick? Diet Coke.
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4: Well, that morning rush is underway, but it does look a little lighter than usual on the Dodge Expressway. The JFK looks like you're in pretty good shape all the way up to I-80. Of course, you have that construction on the JFK 75, both north and southbound at 370, and also at Capehart. Got an overturned semi on Highway 30 eastbound, just west of Fremont, and 480 westbound. That Dodge Street exit is closed if you're making your way in from Iowa. That's a look at your roads. I'm Lucy Chapman.
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2: This one should be fun. Listen. Can you name that tune? I hope so, based upon those notes, because the next two words are the title of the song.
0: Here's that tune again.
2: Good luck. One more time. I'll give you two more beats here. See if we can get a winner. Hey.
3: Yeah. Is it Since You've Been Gone from Guardians of the Galaxy 3, I think?
2: I knew we were going to get a guest that said that. It sounds just like it.
0: Oh, man. Good but try.
2: That's not it.
3: Aw, darn it.
0: Thanks, Yannick.
2: Hey, by the way, remind me, after Name That Tune, we got to do a side-by-side.
0: Okay.
2: Hey, can you name that tune?
4: Is it Blue Jean?
2: Blue Jean by
1: Blue Jean.
2: David Bowie.
0: Woo!
4: Woo-hoo!
2: Congrats.
0: What's your name?
4: Denise.
2: Denise, you rock. Bragging rights for the day. You walk taller.
4: All right, awesome.
1: Blue Jean. I just made a blue jean.
2: Okay, we promised this side by side moments ago. So here we go.
5: Side by side.
2: David Bowie starts his song like this. The suggestion and guesses were Rainbow's Since You've Been Gone, not Kelly Clarkson. So here we go. Let's put them side by side. David and Rainbow. Whoa.
0: Okay, I can see how, especially years apart, if you haven't heard either one back to back for a long time, that is a wild match.
2: We'll take the one we played and then remove the drums from that. I mean, come on. So who remembers Rainbow?

0: one of my favorites. Talk about a obscure rocks.
1: Rainbow. What a name of a band to have such a rockin' sound, you know?
0: Yeah. And I'm so confident. I'm not altering either one of these at all. David Bowie's Blue Jean. And since you've been gone, underneath one another, no change whatsoever. That was both of them.
1: That was both?
0: Playing at the same time.
1: Oh.
0: If you listen, you can hear the drums of Blue Jean with the guitar of Rainbow.
1: You pinky promised you didn't alter this.
0: I swear. In fact, let me turn up David Bowie a little bit here.
1: That is crazy. Okay, so I might have to get a big gavel out to slam down
0: okay.
1: and say,
0: uh-oh.

0: 99.9, David and Meredith on KGOR, playing Omaha's greatest hits. Champagne Friday rolls on, where we pop the cork this morning to celebrate your next 48 hours this weekend.
1: That's right. And we've had some bad news hit the headlines a bunch this week, so it's time for some good news. And that'll be coming up next.

0: 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All right, get a smile on your face. 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
1: If we hear one more serious headline, Meredith is going to scream into a pillow.

0: A 16-year-old Georgia student is using her love of baking to make sure young people facing hardship still get to celebrate their birthdays. Her name is Rhea, and she started her initiative called Birthday Bundles after meeting a child at a few... Take two.
1: She's meeting a child.
0: She started her initiative... Birthday bundles after meeting a child at a food distribution place whose only birthday plan was going to be at the shelter with this family.
1: Oh, my.
0: The teen-led nonprofit provides a homemade cake or cupcakes, small gifts, and handwritten cards personalized for people served by local shelters. 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Birthday Bundles has now reached more than 136 families across Metro Atlanta since becoming fully operational this spring.
1: Can you hear that sound? 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
0: Question for you, Meredith. When's the last time you gave blood?
1: I had to do a blood test recently. Does that count?
0: That counts, and there's a new way they're doing it now. I want to find out if you'd be okay with it. We'll do that.

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0: I need your help with this, Meredith.
1: Okay.
0: Is this a yay or a nay?
1: Uh-oh.
0: Is this a yay or a heck nay?
1: Okay.
0: Here we go. It's either that one or this one. Okay. FDA has authorized a basically robotic device that can draw blood from a patient's arm without hands-on help from an operator. Think about it while I explain. The machine handles every step on its own. It'll apply the tourniquet, prep the skin to draw the blood, and even putting on the bandage when it's done. Listen to this success rate. In a trial, 94.5% first stick success rate. Matching or beating a trained human phlebotomist.
1: Oh, gosh. Whew. I am so torn because I have this whole love-hate with technology right now.
0: It's kind of like self-driving cars. Do you trust it?
1: I feel like this. Okay, this is cool because I've been in a chair getting someone trying to find a vein and do my blood.
0: Getting and stuck.
1: 47 sticks later, they changed the other arm. Uh-huh. So on that front, I'm like, cool. If they have a 95% success rate
0: sure.
1: first stick, cool. I'm going to wait and say, I'm going to stay with the humans for several years.
0: Yes.
1: And poor phlebotomist, it's no job safe.
0: You're right. Who would have thought back in the day when they said, oh, AI is coming, phlebotomist would have been like, oh, you know what? Hands on.
1: Right.
0: We're good. And now these robots, they're saying almost a 95% first stick success rate. Mrs. Jones just went and she didn't have her arm at the right angle and a second person had to come in and kind of twist it a little bit to show the phlebotomist, who may have been new. There we go. That's a better way to stick.
1: Oh,
0: so
1: boy.
0: In Mrs. Jones's case, she probably would have liked the robot.
1: Taking the robot.
0: Yeah. So how do you feel about robotic phlebotomists? Is it a or is it a when it comes to robots?
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0: 99.9 KGOR playing Omaha's greatest hits. All right, I have to go through some of these texts. We talked about a robot phlebotomist entering the chat here.
1: Yeah, with a 95% success rate. Would you or wouldn't you do that?
0: Robin says, I prefer the human touch literally and figuratively. I'm pretty good about getting blood drawn, but it's better to have that reassurance if needed. I've also passed out briefly before, and I'm sure others have too. So I hope people are still going to be monitoring things. Lego Lady says, as someone with phlebotomy experience, albeit with animals, not people, a robot can't reassure or distract a nervous patient. I also wonder if they can shift gears if something goes south. So those are two great points about a robot. Although they can stick on, 95% accuracy first time, can they pick up on the cues and be able to reassure someone? Sean from Texas on the text line. This is great.
1: Yeah.
0: Texas Sean here. Happy Friday, and thank God it's the last day of this hostage situation. Bring on the weekend. Hope y'all have an awesome weekend.
1: Wow.
0: I think hostage situation equals work.
1: Work.
0: Yes.
1: All right. You know what? That's a good point.

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1: We're kicking off the weekend. Why not, Meredith? Are you ready for a little bit of champagne with attitude?
0: Oh, yeah. That's how I like my champagne.
2: Hey, everybody. This is Andrew Dice Clay. Happy Champagne Friday.

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0: All right. Are you ready to have your mind blown, Meredith?
1: Yes.
0: Now listen closely, because this is dealer's choice. When I go through a list here, pick out your favorite.
1: Okay, I'm ready.
0: You'll understand what I'm saying, because this blew my mind. So it's Champagne Friday. You know our friend who does a custom song just about every week.
1: Bruce.
0: Hopefully by now you guys know who Bruce Loudshorts is. So here, I just pulled up the word Bruce because I was going to play one of his. And now I have a problem. There's a few to choose from just in the first page. Listen closely.
1: Okay.
0: Pick out which one you want to hear. Black or White. Human Nature, Final Countdown, Red Solo Cup, Pop You Lure, Didn't Mean to Turn You On, Werewolf, Sexy Thing, Sweet Caroline, Herman's Hermits, Here Comes the Cork Again, or Wouldn't It Be Nice?
1: Oh, man.
0: That is months and years of custom parody songs.
1: I love this. Okay, I have to be Black and White.
0: Black and White.
1: I think so. I can't remember how he did it.
0: All right. Well,
1: it was one of the first ones you said, because it was before Human Nature. And if you can't find Black and White, do Human Nature.
0: All right. I think I got it here. You ready?
1: Corks fly. Let them know it's champagne. I can't remember, but that'd be a good start.
0: Black or White or Human Nature?
1: Let's do Black and White. Okay. Sorry, guys.
0: You got it. Oh, we have many to choose from. And there's, but wait, there's more. So thank you in advance, Bruce.

0: So happy Champagne Friday, grab your bottle now and pop that cork.
1: Wow.
2: You chose wisely, Meredith. That was a good one.
1: Thank you. Oh, my goodness. Bruce, you're the best.
2: Man.
1: And you guys can do that, too. Or just say Happy Champagne Friday. Either way, you got a good chance of hearing yourself on air.
2: I truly don't know how he does that. Because remember, he's recording on a phone.
1: Yes.
2: There's music in the background and they're instrumentals. It's pretty amazing.
1: It is. Great job, Bruce.
2: And Happy Champagne Friday.
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4: Are you trying to lose weight? More exercise may not be the answer, because the more we exercise, the more we want to eat. According to researchers at Loyola University, they found that people who exercised the recommended 30 minutes a day ended up gaining more weight than those who exercised less because of the increased appetite and a tendency to overeat. But it's also because when we're making one healthy move, we tend to think it gives us a free pass in other areas. So we're more likely to overeat and be couch potatoes for the rest of the day. It's not an excuse to stop exercising, of course, because exercise is still essential for overall health. But researchers say the best way to lose weight is to exercise and stick with a healthy diet packed with veggies and fruits, lean meats, and nuts. John Tesh with today's Intelligence for Your Life Minute.
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Omaha's greatest hits, 99.9 KGOR. Martha Quinn here, starting the Friday workday with you. I hope you're doing great. I've got a song going right now that has rock and roll cred. It's two singers, Mickey Thomas and Grace Slick. Grace is the one who, in the 60s, when she was with Jefferson Airplane, sang White Rabbit. It was the Go Ask Alice song. So here she is with Mickey singing Nothing's Gonna Stop Us Now. Group hug.

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0: 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The pop culture that defined who we are. And at the heart of it all was Martha Quinn. 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

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Martha Quinn with you. You're going to hear a tip for first-time dog owners in your wellness show in just a few minutes that I wish I did with my dog. That's on the way. Here's George Michael.

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Martha Quinn hanging out with you this Friday. The flags are still flying at half staff to honor Dolly Parton. All of our social media feeds are filled with so much interesting Dolly Parton information. Find out the first time Dolly heard Whitney Houston's version of I Will Always Love You. 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
1: 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It's Martha's Mixtape with Martha Quinn.
2: 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Norm's Mixtape. We'll start with Crash.

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Crowder House, seconds back, launched Norm's mixtape, three songs with something in common. Find out what that mysterious thing is after song number three. 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

0: 99.9 KGOR. Thanks for hanging out with me, Martha Quinn, this Friday. Queen and David Bowie are standing by for you. One thing that happens every morning at about 11:40 is you get an update from the world of rock and roll. I call it your news that rocks. Earlier, I talked about how Dolly Parton, the first time she heard Whitney Houston doing her country sad song, I Will Always Love You, she was driving in her car and she couldn't believe how her song could sound as big as that. And she said it was one of the greatest moments of her life. Last week, I talked about ZZ Top and how they lost their drummer, Frank Beard, who is the only member of ZZ Top that didn't have a beard.
1: Hi, Martha. This is Eric from Overland, Missouri. I want to thank you for such a very nice tribute. You know, growing up in the 80s, I love ZZ Top. Like most ZZ Top fans right now, I'm saddened by the loss as well.
0: Eric, thank you so much for taking the time to reach out. One thing about me is I'm not a music critic. I'm a fan. That's my thing. So these losses hit me deeply too. Again, thank you so much for reaching out. Appreciate you. 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

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The rock and roll got Queen and David Bowie right here. My name is Martha Quinn, Queen fans. A Queen concert film is going to start showing in theaters and on IMAX screens this fall on October 7th. It's a show Queen did in Budapest in 1986 when Freddie Mercury is commanding.

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1: An iHeartRadio station. 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And at the heart of it all was Martha Quinn. 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

0: 99.9 KGOR with Omaha's greatest hits. How are you doing? I hope your Friday is going great. Were you aware that today is Corny Joke Friday? 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Sure, I could open a book of jokes and present you a joke that has been professionally prepared by a legit comedian, but I don't like to do it that way. I like to give you my own homegrown joke. So here's the joke of the day today, in honor of the fact that this past Wednesday was National Dog Day. You have to be a fan of older TV shows to get this joke. Okay, are you ready? What do you call a young dog who is a doctor? What do you call a young dog who is a doctor? Doogie Schnauzer. Remember that show Neil Patrick Harris did, where he was a surgeon in some hospital somewhere, and he was Doogie Howser, but for today it's Doogie Schnauzer. That is how Corny Joke Friday works. 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

0: 99.9 KGOR with Omaha's greatest hits. Feeling a little bit like you're swimming through a big vat of molasses right now because you're trying to get to the weekend. Your time is going to go faster right now, thanks to three of America's finest comedians who are going to bring laughter into your Friday afternoon. I'm Martha Quinn. It's Corny Joke Friday.
1: Hi, Martha. This is Steve in Florida. Why do they call them buildings when they're already built?
2: Hey, Martha. Lee in Florida here. The cows and ducks decided to have a potluck. What did they serve? Cheese and quackers.
3: Hi, Martha Quinn. 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I love that. How many peanuts...

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1: Hey, Martha. It's Robert in New York. Just found you on iHeart. So great to hear you again.
0: Robert, that is so cool. I'm glad you found me, and thank you for letting me know. Anytime you want to reach out, share a comment, a song request, you can get through to me with the talkback microphone like Robert just did. 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It's a little red microphone. You tap, you'll get to me, Martha Quinn. Right now, some OMD is rolling as we head towards 2 o'clock.

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0: The music. The moments. The pop culture that defined who we are. And at the heart of it all was Martha Quinn. 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

99.9 KGOR, Omaha's greatest hits. How you doing? Martha Quinn here. With thinking about dogs so much this week, as National Dog Day was on Wednesday, I was thinking about when I got my first dog. She was a little puppy. I didn't know a thing about dogs. I've got some puppy tips to share with you if you've got your first dog in your

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99.9 KGOR. Gonna go to a concert, to farmer's market. If you do something fun this weekend, remember to tell it to me, Martha Quinn, on Monday. It's totally awesome news. Okay, I will leave you rocking out with Joan Jett right now. I'll see you Monday. Miss you, Red.

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Steve Miller on Omaha's Greatest Hits, 99.9 KGOR. It's finally Friday, and you should not be doing this today. I'll tell you what this is coming up in 7 minutes on KGOR. It's Beach Boys.

0: KGOR, Stevie Nicks. If you are planning a sea trip or maybe just a little float down the river, as long as you're going someplace, so you have to be, it has to be a voyage to something, not just hanging out right there on the lake. It's considered very bad luck to start a voyage in a boat on a Friday. So maybe put that off until tomorrow. Eurythmics on the way on KGOR.
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7: From the people who brought you It's the Dog Park comes...

Free stuff after five is coming up. 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We'll do that just after 5 on KGOR. 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

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I had a chance to, that's Stevie Wonder, just before that, the Goo Goo Dolls. 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And then recently, I just spoke with the Rush tribute project, Sean Jones. They're going to be at the Holland on September the 9th. It's going to be an amazing show. 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It's on my page. I'm Lucy Chapman. This is Madonna.

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0: 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Oh, man, it's going to be another hot one tomorrow. Look, I know we get to the end of August and September, and we want it to be all nice and cool out, and then it just isn't. And then it gets nice and cold in November and December, and we're all looking at the calendar, looking to get our plants in the spring, and we're just basically wishing our life away, right? All right, listen, I am going to send you over to our website, because that's where you can get all the details about the blood drive. We want to take your blood. We don't want to take it. We want to get it. We want to gather it from you and then give it to somebody else who needs it. You don't need it all. Coming up, I've got Van Morrison on the way on Omaha's Greatest Hits, 99.9 KGOR. Football back.
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Some of the band was not always happy about this nice little love song. I guess it's a love song, but it's certainly not your typical hard rock and roll song that they wanted to be. 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

99.9 KGOR. Was 1981 a good year for you? How would you like to go back and revisit some of the music from that? Well, you can do that tomorrow night, and I'll tell you how, coming up in just about 7 minutes on KGOR.

0: 99.9 KGOR, that's Journey. Who wants to go back to 1981? When you think about it, if you were around in 1981, if you think back on how amazing it was. Now, of course, we were kids, so we didn't really see all of the things our parents were going through and the adults. But we loved 1981. You can revisit it tomorrow night with the Jeff Stevens 80s show. He's going to take you back to 1981 with the Cars and Kool & the Gang. Plus two songs in 1981 hit the number one spot with the same title. Two separate songs. Find out which one it was or which ones they were on the Jeff Stevens 80s show tomorrow night. Let's head out to the streets. Get a look at your traffic.
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2: 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Also, slow traffic. JFK 75 northbound between Cape Hard Road and Cornhusker, and 75 southbound between Childs and Highway 370. That's a look at traffic. I'm Laura Nicole.
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28: Mostly sunny, warm, and pleasant Friday evening. Increasing clouds overnight with a spotty thundershower possible late, especially from Omaha to the north and east. Low temperatures around 70. A spotty thundershower Saturday morning. Partly to mostly sunny, windy, hot, and muggy with high temperatures in the low to mid-90s. From the First Alert 6 Weather Center, I'm Chief Meteorologist Matt Serwin.
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You can't get good food in Omaha anymore. 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I was seriously talking to my aunt a couple of days ago, and I got to talking about some of the old steakhouses, the family-owned steakhouses in Omaha. And they're all gone. And it goes beyond the steak, but they're all gone. You can't get good food in Omaha anymore. Prove me wrong. I've got Natalie and Brulia on the way. Bon Jovi first, though, on KGOR.

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We're teaming up with First Alert 6 to get your blood. 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

0: Oh, man, can you remember when you were a kid, when you were alone? Oh, we would get into so much trouble. 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And our trouble was pretty innocent, pretty not going to hurt too many people. At least that's how we saw it. 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And I've got free stuff after 5 coming up. 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
2: Good afternoon. Be on the lookout for slow traffic and a couple of wrecks. 102nd Street at Maple. One more wreck, 156th at Berry Street. Also, we have slow traffic JFK North and southbound. Northbound between Cape Hard Road and Cornhusker. Southbound between Childs and Highway 370. Also, I-80 westbound is getting pretty heavy between 42nd and 72nd. That's a look at traffic. I'm Lauren Nicole.
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We want you to get to our iHeartRadio Music Festival. 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

99.9 KGOR. Don Henley, a founding member of the Eagles. He just turned 79 back in July, so he's got some time. But as we start getting a little closer to July next year, somebody needs to put some bubble wrap around Don Henley. I don't know what it is with the whole 80 thing. If you want to win some free stuff, I've got it on the way for you in just minutes. About 7 minutes on KGOR.

0: 99.9 KGOR. Let's do this. Some free stuff after five. I've got Broncos, Buchanan's, and B&B all this week. And today, it's all for you, Shelly Finch. You've got $20 to Broncos. You got Bronco bucks. Put them in your pocket. Don't leave them in your pocket, though. Go use them. And a $10 gas card for Buchanan's Service Center. And a couple of tickets to the new movie, The Dog Stars, at B&B Oakview Plaza 14. I have already looked ahead. You can get online and get registered already for next week's free stuff after five. And it's going to be a lot of fun. It's going to be a reunion of the Beatles at the Relevant Center. No, not the real ones. But you're going to love it. Plus Sergeant Pepper's Cafe Italian on Saddle Creek. So get registered for that sometime over the weekend. Let's head out to the streets, get a look at your traffic.
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2: It's the weekend, and yes, we're accident-free. Quite a few slowdowns out there, though. 80 eastbound is getting pretty heavy between I-680 and 72nd. Also, Dodd Street, 6 westbound between 72nd and 90th. One more trouble spot, 75 southbound, is pretty slow between Childs and Highway 370. That's a look at traffic. I'm Laura Nicole.
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6: Mostly sunny, warm, and pleasant Friday evening. Increasing clouds overnight with a spotty thundershower possible late, especially from Omaha to the north and east. Low temperatures around 70. A spotty thundershower Saturday morning. Partly to mostly sunny, windy, hot, and muggy with high temperatures in the low to mid-90s. From the First Alert 6 Weather Center, I'm Chief Meteorologist Matt Serwin.
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Sixpence None the Richer. That is Kiss Me on Omaha's greatest hits, 99.9 KGOR. I thought it was a perfect song for a Friday afternoon, a Friday evening, especially if you're heading out tonight with hanging out with some friends. Well, I hope you have a fabulous night. You know what's going to make your night even better? If you could win that trip to Las Vegas, you could take your new friend with you, because we're going to send you and a friend or a spouse or a sister, whatever, take whoever you want, to our Capital One iHeartRadio Music Festival. And if you missed the keyword at the top of this hour, I'm going to tell you, everybody relax, it was WIN, W-I-N, WIN. That could get you that trip to Vegas and $1,000. So yeah, there's still time. Take it to your phone and text it to 200-200-200-200. That could get you that trip. I'm going to stop talking. You too on KGOR.

99.9 KGOR. I know you might be looking to get out of town. Well, if you're doing it by plane and you're heading to the airport anytime in the next year, I know I said it. Yeah, it's going to be for a year. Pershing is closed from Dick Collins to Craig Avenue. It's closed both directions. That's going to be that northern route that so many people, we take 680 and get off on 680 and head down to that little three-way intersection. That is Dick Collins, and it is going to be closed for a year and a little bit more, a couple of months. So you, Sorensen, to the Stores Expressway. That's your heads up, because there's not a lot of signage telling you that once you get into that area. AC/DC coming up right now, Prince on KGOR.

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0: 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If you're not using it, we can. I'm talking about your blood. I know you're using it, but if you got a little extra, you know, you got a little bit extra moving around in your blood system, you can donate it and you can help us out. Not just help us out. We're teaming up with WOWT News Alert 6 because we know the need for blood in the Omaha area. 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KGOR. Hang on. We've got the Bengals on the way. On KGOR, let's head out to the streets, get another look at your traffic.
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2: Good evening. Got some slowdowns out there and a wreck. This one's a new one. Traffic is very, very heavy in this area. JFK 75 southbound between Childs and Highway 370. And that wreck, Blondo Street at 78th Street. Also, be careful of more slow traffic, I-80 eastbound between I-680 and 72nd. That's a look at traffic. I'm Laura Nicole.
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He's got The Police, Loverboy, Air Supply, Stevie Nicks, Asia. Super excited about that. 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

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I will be representing our sister station, Kiss 96.1, tomorrow for hanging out time. That's what it is, hanging out time. We'll be at AT&T from noon until 2, the new store at 124th and Century. 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

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This is where you will see things that you will never see anywhere else. I'm talking about on stage. Yes, it's in Las Vegas, so sure, that can happen. That can happen anywhere, but our iHeartRadio Music Festival, we want to get you to it for free. You got another week of those keywords, and David and Meredith will have your very first one on Monday morning at 9 a.m. We're texting this time, so text it to 200-200. Heart coming up, Phil Collins on KGOR.

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0: 99.9 KGOR, you want to have some happy fun with the happy clown dogs? That's exactly what your moment of dog is today. It's just happy dogs being clowns, and you're going to enjoy it. 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I put one up there for you every weekday, so you can go back and look at some of the ones that you missed. Coming up on Monday morning, David and Meredith will have that next keyword for you to get you to our iHeartRadio Capital One Radio Music Festival with $1,000 in your pocket. So be listening for that. Have a fabulous weekend. I will see you on Monday on KGOR.
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